Yeah. 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Together we're going a long, long way.

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Well, is, or is you ain't my baby? Well, maybe baby's found somebody new. 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

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Just when you are sure of one, you will find he's gone and made a change. So is you is, or is you ain't, my baby. Maybe

0: 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Yes.
1: Here's Kelly Rhino.
2: Let me get you a
1: microphone.
3: Thank you so much, Jim.
1: Grazie.
3: Everybody having a good time? Well, good.

0: That's so sweet of you, General.
1: Sweetness is all on your side, Taylor.
0: Well, are you saying for me?
1: Oh, yeah, for you.
0: Just for me?
1: Just for you, just
0: for
1: you.
0: For me.
2: Can you what?
0: For me.
2: For me, you.
0: Just me?
2: Yeah, just you.
0: Only me?
2: Only you.
0: You better promise.
2: I promise.
0: You said?
2: I say.

Hei, det er Anne Brun. Du hører på 1FM Jazz. One of these days I'm gonna get things right. I'm gonna start doing my business in the daylight.

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How is dark in here?

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2: I just wanna live inside sometimes. 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Are you a man before your father dies? But what's a man these days? I hear you cry. And are we raising up our children right? Is my career gonna reignite?

Do those kids know that I was somebody? And I've kept all my texts from Amy. My mother was one of those bodies, another stranger off the ferry.

I thought that it would be easier than this. I thought my heart had grown colder, but the warmth of your kiss I can't dismiss.